it's Cody Johnson. 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
1: It's Backstage Country. We got Cody Johnson here this week, and we've been talking about all of his hits, and one that is a lot of fan favorites is Till You.

0: on Backstage Country. I'm Elena. A big, big thank you to our host, Cody Johnson, who absolutely crushed it this week.
1: This has been a ton of fun, Elena. Don't forget to check out my latest hit, The Fall, and I hope to see you guys out on the road this spring and summer for the Cody Johnson Live 26 Tour.
0: Lots of opportunity to do that for sure. You are one busy man, but Cody, you are welcome back anytime here. We just love having you. But I will see everybody else here on Monday on Backstage Country.
1: Y'all have a great weekend.
2: 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So when you said your vows, that's exactly where I sat. Thank God for open bars, 'cause watching all

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95.3 The Bull is proud once again to be packing shoeboxes for our soldiers. 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

0: What time zone am I on? What country am I in?
1: It doesn't matter. It's 5 o'clock somewhere.
0: It's always on 5 in Margaritaville, come to think of it.
1: Yeah, I heard that.
0: You've been there, haven't you?

0: o'clock. 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
7: Oh, yeah, why not? 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This is show number 314 of your Top 30 Country Countdown. Hey there, it's Steve Summers. Happy Mother's Day, moms. And we are ready to count it down for you all the way to our new number one song. Yes, I'll give you that hint. We're going to have some past number one songs from Mother's Day weekends in the past. And, of course, we'll tell you more about getting mom a $500 Visa gift card or getting mom some goodies from Urban Market Farm Girl. Yeah, that big show is coming up next Saturday, 1 week from today, and we will be there for all the festivities and all the fun as well. So we start off with new material from Luke Combs. You can't hold him back. He's got another new song coming out, already checking in at number 30. It's called Be By You. It's Luke Combs, 95.3.

not only a house, but Bailey Zimmerman also bought his mom a Cadillac, I believe. Not too long ago. We are at Sweet 16, up at Deuce. It is Kane Brown on 95.3 The Bull.

Morgan and Post up 1 to number 13. And number 12, this song is flying up the charts just like all of his other ones. It's Jason Aldean's Don't Tell Him.

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0: Tucker Wetmore climbing all the way to number two with Brunette. Before that, Cody Johnson with The Fall, still stuck at number three. Before we get to our number one song, our new number one for this weekend, how about last year's number one song at this point? When Cole Swindell popped the question, he wrote a song about it, and it touched our hearts.
1: Yeah,

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0: 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Imagine you live in Florida and you're home alone. You're a female. You're wondering, what is the racket? What is the ruckus outside my front door? Only to find out it is what? And it, yes, is such a Florida story. Next.
1: Prettiest girl I've ever seen. 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
1: 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I love Nashville. I like going there. It's a vibe. And I like the main street real quick. And then I like to go off the beaten path. I like to go and see artists that, who knows if they'll ever be on our radio. Or you can say, I saw them once. And Eric Church is creating that with his bar. You hear more about it next. Oh, no.

Happy Mother's Day weekend, all the moms. It's Steve Summers. Now, on Monday, we're giving away another jackpot that will be doubled. The Bullseye Free Money Game. We open up jackpot 247 at 8:45 Monday morning. And with the help of Urban Farm Girls Main Street Market coming up next Saturday, we're going to double the winnings. 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